Got the Tuesday call, got the Saturday call, or the Monday call, but today's Friday. You know what I'm going to take? I know what car I'm going to take. I'm going to take the car that I drive when it's a leap year car. That's the car I'm going to take, man. That shit come out every 4 years, nigga. You feel me? And I'm going to take you to a very special place, baby girl. Guess where I'm going to take you? They call this shit the diner. But listen, you get the finer things at the diner. It ain't the regular diner. And let me tell you something, you better show up, man. You better put on something nice. I'm giving you 5 minutes to get dressed, all right? Because it's a lot of players there. They wear a lot of player shit. This is Let Me See Your Pretty. First time ever in San Francisco, right now. All the players to the dance floor.

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Now comes the first of the children of Lotard. Lords of the underground, witness the

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They say this cat Shaft is a bad boy.

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Get a grip, motherfucker. Yeah. This album is dedicated to all the teachers that told me I never amount to nothing. To all the people that lived above the buildings that I was hustling from that called the police on me when I was just trying to make some money to feed my daughter. And all the niggas in the struggle, you know what I'm saying? It's all good, baby.

This is perfect for psychedelics. Go there, take it there. Weekend money. Weekend money. Everyone goes. Everyone dies. 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

0: 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Cause you got what I want. Cause you got what I want. And you got what I need. And baby, you got what I need.
1: And I want you to lay it on me.
0: And I want you to give it to me. Just make me say